That is Muse, Supermassive Black Hole on BFBS. Still to come on the show then today. We've spoken about how kind of sensitive we are in this day and age, but we're going to be talking about the secret to making the best toast. I know. It's, well, you know, it's early, unless you're in Brunei, but, you know, we're going to look at it. You're going to be surprised.

Maroon 5 featuring Future and Cold on BFBS. We are going to be talking in the show today about the six words that women hate the most. We're going to be looking at those. You have a think about that. Think about the word you really hate the most. All right, have a think about it. And we'll be talking about that in the next part of the show, you know. Sabrina Carpenter, Espresso on BFBS. Did I tell you I've cut caffeine out of my diet? I'm doing all right, you know.

So how long do you reckon it takes us to get lost in a book? Apparently 36 minutes and 29 pages. To get lost in a book when reading, apparently. Yeah. Discovered that the easiest stories to lose yourself in are those that take place during World War II. It's a bit of a surprise. Yeah, nearly half of us have apparently purchased a book based on its cover alone. Is that you? I don't remember the last time I purchased a book, to be fair. I don't remember the last thing I read, to be fair. I think it might have been the weather forecast, but yeah.

Sugar. We'll get it down on BFBS. Right, talking then about on-screen families on the show then today. Who's your favourite? I don't know what I'm talking about this. I just thought about it this morning. But they reckon loads of people, just had a little bit of look into it, and some of the most popular include the Avatar family. You know that one from, you know, like The Way of the Water, all that kind of stuff. But they reckon that, you know, the Addams family have been crowned the favourite on-screen family, apparently, yeah. Well, they're kind of creepy and kooky at the same time, aren't they? A bit mysterious and spooky at the same time. It's all kind of a bit of a mix there. They also reckon The Simpsons came up high, The Brady Bunch, and then Married with Children, The Bundy Family. I loved The Bundy Family, I really did. Or The 70s Show families, they were awesome as well. Remember them? I think they're my favourite, but it just shows how much of a child I am. I personally love Family Guy and the Griffins. I think they're just amazing, I do. Tom Grennan, Shadowboxing on BFBS.

0: picture alone. You said she's scared of me? I mean, I don't see what she sees, but maybe it's cause I'm wearing your cologne.
1: Let's go.
2: Billie Eilish with Justin Bieber and Bad Guy. Now, are you a Beatles fan? Well, I've got some great news for you, apparently. A bit of a treat coming your way, because Rubber Soul is getting a special edition, and it's not just a polish up. They've dug out some unreleased kind of sessions recordings and even a home demo called Little Girl, which is basically John Lennon sketching out an idea that, well, never made it past the outline stage. But the band's social media lot are calling Rubber Soul a bit of a turning point, and they're not wrong. This was

George Michael, Star People on BFBS. Right, if you're in Brunei, Diego Garcia, I think you're sticking with me, aren't you? Yeah, you are. You're kind of sticking with me and everyone else around the forces world because it's time to hand over to Cam and Danny. They're looking after things for the rest of your day here this morning. Whatever you're doing, having a good Friday, good weekend. I'll catch up with you either tomorrow or Saturday morning, right?

0: Anastasia, I'm out of love. This is BFBS, the Forces Station. Good morning, you're on with Cam and Danny. It is time for Headline Deadline, baby.
1: Yeah, what's the story today?
0: It's quite a short story. It reads like this. An OAP with Parkinson's has been convicted over an unpaid car tax bill of £20. That's how much his car tax was, 20 quid. And because he didn't pay it on time, he's been ordered to pay compensation to the DVLA of £3.34.
1: Oh, come on. I would like to know exactly how much these court proceedings cost. I think it far exceeded whatever he owed and whatever he was therefore fined thereafter. What the paper gone with?
0: The paper's headline is OAP told to pay £3.34 by court.
1: Okay. Have you come up with anything?
0: No, I'm still on like, these are taxing times.
1: Yeah. I've come up with bold raged pensioner. As opposed to old age pensioner.
0: Oh, okay, yeah.
1: DVSLA.
0: Nice.
1: Yeah.
0: Real nice.
1: Thanks. And that'll put tension on my pension.
0: Oh, I love a bit of rhyme.
1: Yeah, you
0: old
1: do.
0: Old rhyme's always quite good. Mm. Jace is on with road tax. Of course it's fine.
1: Okay, of course. It's
0: yeah.
1: Fine. Yeah. Yeah.
0: Jono's on with the wheels of justice.
1: Mm-hmm.
0: Because obviously it's about a car. And penalty pointless. From Sarah.
1: Okay, we're off to a strong start. Yeah. Breakfast at bfbs.com if you can contribute and get a headline through to us by the deadline of 10 to. We-

0: I've noticed something.
1: Go on. Is it my hair?
0: It is obviously your hair. That's lovely. And then after I noticed that, I realised that the hood ain't going to thank itself, is it?
1: Oh, that is true.

0: golf, cycling, shooting, motor sport, and golf.
1: Okay, yeah, busy.
0: You're probably wondering what people are getting angry about, aren't you, in the UK at the moment?
1: Oh, no. Have you gone through the paper for the letters page?
0: I found the Daily Mail's letters page. And would you like to hear what...
1: Only if you do it in your best angry voice.
0: All right. Well, this is from Leslie in North Yorkshire.
1: Right.
0: You ready?
1: Yeah, I'm ready.
0: Oi! Can't we have some good, memorable television adverts again? Ones that stick in my mind from the past include the one with the farmer who shears his sheepdog's coat because he needs spectacles. With all the computer-produced ads that we've got to endure these days, I've lost the will to live by the time the programme comes back on. They never induce me to buy or join anything.
1: Well, look, you know, I've told you that the shift that we do this early, we get to go home obviously like quite early on in the afternoon, and the only channel I watch is either like Four in a Bed and Come Dine with Me, and then it's Law and Order, and I put Law and Order on, and I remember sitting there one afternoon, a couple of hours, and I tallied up how much, if I'd have like agreed to every advert that was asking for something, it was a lot of money.
0: I bet it was, but unlike Leslie, you don't want to be sold to. Leslie's desperate to be enticed into buying something.
1: Yes, with good advertisements. That's bonkers.
0: Why can't they just... I mean, there are other things to get vexed about, surely. Can you feel it? The Forces Station.
2: This is Breakfast. It covers nearly 1,000 square miles in the UK.
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0: The Backstreet Boy is larger than life. This is BFBS, the Forces Station. Good morning, you're on with Cam and Danny. It's time for Top 5.
1: It is time for Top 5. And this week's Top 5, if everything was free for half an hour, in which shop would you choose to spend that half an hour?
0: Well, Glenn's come on, by the way, and he said, hey, you've had a lot of emails this week talking about estate agents. No. It's all about, what are the agents called when you go on holiday?
1: Travel agent.
0: It's all about the travel agents, because you go in, it might not be a physical shop per se, just book every holiday you can, yeah. It's free.
1: That's not a bad shout at all.
0: Mm-hmm.
1: Yeah, I like that. Listen, can you contribute? You've not got long before we roll out this week's top five. If everything was free for half an hour, which shop would you choose to spend that half an hour in? Breakfast@bfbs.com if you can get in touch. And if you've never heard top five before, we don't need five from you. Just the one will suffice, and we'll see if it makes the definitive five, which we'll roll out soon.

0: Kelly King, a BFDS, the Forces Station with X's and O's.
1: Do you call her Ellie?
0: Yeah.
1: Aww.
0: Hello, Ellie. this is Cam and Danny, BFBS, the Forces Station. Good morning.
1: Good morning. Sorry, I just realised that we've just played Elle and we're about to go into Ella.
0: Yeah.
1: Mm.
0: Ellie is definitely absent from the whole equation.
1: They're both Ellie's. It's fine.
0: Yeah, okay.
1: Headline deadline.
0: Yeah.
1: We've had quite a few good headlines in. You know?
0: Ooh, good.
1: So this is the story we are asking you to play with this morning and create a better headline for it. An OAP with Parkinson's has been convicted over an unpaid car tax bill of only 20 quid, right? Paid it late, been convicted, and has been ordered to pay compensation to the DVLA of £3.34.
0: It's a bank breaker. The paper didn't even bother. They just summed up the story in a headline, didn't they?
1: OAP told pay £3.34 by court.
0: Yeah.
1: Yeah, not good, not good.
0: No.
1: Rowley's on, though, with Nanny State.
0: Yeah, that's good.
1: Katie and Ducky, good morning, guys. Give me a break, I'm exhausted. Break spelt car break.
0: Oh, yeah.
1: Yeah.
0: Very good.
1: Ron is on with caught in the pothole tax.
0: Okay.
1: And Meester's on with, oh, I like this. You ready?
0: Mm-hmm.
1: It's caution, but it's spelt court.
0: Yeah.
1: Yeah. Caution for OA £3.34p.
0: Oh, hello.
1: Right.
0: Hello. Welcome to the party, Meester.
1: OA £3.34p. Very good.
0: Like that a lot. Can you come up with a decent headline by the deadline of 10-2? Leaving you 13 minutes if you can. It's breakfast at bfbs.com.

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0: The White Stripes and Seven Nation Army on BFBS, the Forces Station. Good morning, you're on with Cam and Danny. It's time to roll out this week's top five. Some right. Great answers, by the way.
1: Yeah.
0: Loads of them.
1: The premise being that if everything was free for half an hour, which shop would you choose to spend that half an hour in? Number five.
0: It's from Mick, who's from...
2: Remake!
0: Come on, Cammy.
2: Remake!
0: He said, mine would be the weekly Snap-on tools van. Oh, yeah. Is it engineering his tools, right?
1: Yeah, classic. Remake! At number four.
0: Hutchie with, I'd go to my local Aston Martin.
1: Yeah.
0: And as for the why, it's ka-ching!
1: Yeah. Number three.
0: Glenn with, forget estate agents. It's all about travel agents.
1: Oh, yeah, go and pocket yourself as many holidays as you possibly can. Number two, it's Stu.
0: Yes, number two, Stu.
3: Hi, Cam and Danny. It's Stuart here from Northern Ireland. If I had 30 minutes in any shop, I would probably pick Lund's Jewellers, because I could empty that whole entire shop in 30 minutes and would be set for life. And here, it's an easy call because, well, criminals have been robbing jewellers since time began, so if it's good enough for them, it's good enough for me. At least I can do it legally. Cheers, bye.
1: All right.
0: Bye.
1: Stewards inquiry. I mean, I'm going to be...
0: A stew inquiry.
1: I'm going to be a little bit panicky here, but robbers have been turning over jewellery stores since time began. No. When time began, they were inventing the wheel. They weren't jewellery stores anywhere. Just saying, that's all.
0: Oh, that is very pernickety.
1: It's very, very.
0: Very.
1: And number one of the shop that you would spend half an hour in if everything was free for half an hour.
0: It's from Oliver. He said, it's got to be Lego, making up for all the Lego I didn't have as a kid.
1: And just half an hour's worth of raiding the Lego store. I mean, you would keep yourself entertained for the rest of your life.
0: Absolutely.
1: Wouldn't you? Thank you very much for getting in touch and partaking in this week's top five. You

This is Cam and Danny at BFBS, the Forces Station. Morning and welcome to Friday on the other side of the world right now. There's a massive exercise going on. It's called Exercise Pitch Black 2026. It's in Darwin in Australia. 21 nations, over 100 aircraft and 2,500 serving personnel all being put through their paces. Our very own Amy Casey is there.

0: the paper went with the headline.
1: OAP told pay £3.34 by court.
0: Oh, come on. Didn't even try.
1: No, it's
0: nothing.
1: Rubbish. No. I mean, mine were rubbish, actually, as well. I only came up with, these are taxing times.
0: Yeah.
1: And fuel for thought, but no, it doesn't work with anything, really.
0: Well, no, but at least you put the effort in, though, didn't you?
1: Yes, thank you.
0: At least you.
1: You
0: put a little bit of effort in.
1: There was one you said that I liked.
0: That'll put tension on my pension.
1: Yeah.
0: Yeah. Rage ain't nothing but a number.
1: Yeah.
0: Okay. But what have our wonderful show family come up with?
1: Jace was first on this morning with road tax. Of course it's fine.
0: Yeah.
1: Very nice. Mm-hmm. Jono's on with the wheels of justice.
0: Yeah.
1: Penalty pointless from Sarah.
0: Yeah.
1: I like that one a lot. Penalty point. Point penalty. Yeah.
0: Yeah.
1: Rolly's on with Nanny State. Katie and Ducky are on with give me a break. I'm exhausted, as in car break.
0: And car exhaust.
1: Yeah, yeah. Ron is on with caught in the pothole tax.
0: Mm.
1: Yeah.
0: Mm.
1: Mm.
0: Oh.
1: Oh. But I think this is our favourite of the morning, isn't it?
0: I think so, yeah. That's the only name I've got written down. With all due respect to everybody, that's the only name I've got written down.
1: It's from Meester, and it looks good written down as well, actually. It's caution, but it's spelt court, because obviously they took him to court, and that's the way he's spelt. Caution. Yeah. Caution for OA £3.34p.
0: See, that to me is... you can do without the caution bit.
1: Yeah,
0: at the
1: I would just go with OA £3.34p.
0: 100%. So, Meester, you go into today with your head held high, well, into the weekend, in fact, as headline deadline winner for Friday morning.
1: Yeah, but anybody else, they don't have to hang their head, you know.
0: Oh, I don't know. Some of them.

0: Right, we find ourselves in Operation Occupation Alteration territory, where we've noticed that people are leaving what they're kind of well known for in an effort to make money by way of other means. The one thing they've got in common is their businesses all rhyme.
1: That they do, yeah.
0: Yeah, case in point being my spicy co-presenter has taken ownership of Sporty Spice and Scary Spice and will clone them and sell them to you.
1: No, go on. Hang on, I can't remember which one.
0: Scary Spice and Sporty Spice.
1: Oh, both of them?
0: Yeah.
1: So is it just Danny G's Mel's?
0: Danny G's Mel B's and then Mel C's.
1: Oh, you could have told me it was a double whammy.
0: Sporty Spice and...
1: Yeah, that's hard. It's Friday, it's been a long week.
0: It's got to rhyme. It wouldn't be Danny G's Mel's. That'd be the worst business in the world.
1: Well, how's your business going,
0: oh,
1: Cammy?
0: Well, wouldn't you like to know?
1: Baby sheep, is it?
0: Yeah, Cam's Lambs. It's going really well.
1: Keep seeing the advertising everywhere.
0: Yeah, yeah. No, well, you know, we've got to speculate to accumulate. Outside of us, though, that TV presenter who is the original host of Big Brother and is a regular judge on The Masked Singer, she's going into selling those things essential to play tennis, soccer, rugby and a whole load of other sports.
1: But what
0: well.
1: Would the business be called?
0: We know it would have to rhyme. Breakfast at bfbs.com if you think you know.

0: Lady Gaga and Dead Dance. BFBS, the Forces Station. It's Cam and Danny. Good morning.
1: Good morning.
0: Just to recap my Operation Occupation Alteration, TV presenter who was the original host of Big Brother and is a regular judge on The Masked Singer is going into selling those things that are essential to play tennis, soccer, rugby and loads of other sports with. But what would you call her business? We know it's got a rhyme, and then you look like you've got something on your mind.
1: Yeah, if you think you know the answer to that one, it's breakfast at bfbs.com. And whilst you're there, I heard recently that the singer of that tune, X's and O's,
0: yeah,
1: she started selling jewellery, but the really, really flashy stuff. It's big, flashy and tacky, right?
0: Yeah, I gotcha. Mm. I gotcha. But do you get her? if you know what the answer would be, bearing in mind it's got a rhyme, it's breakfast at BFBS.

0: Zen people, moving on up on BFBS, the Forces Station. Good morning, you're on with Cam and Danny. Operation, occupation, alteration. Not very difficult today.
1: Do you want to recap it?
0: Yeah, look, it can't be difficult for a Friday, right?
1: No.
0: We were chatting about the singer of X's and O's, right? She started selling jewellery, but the really flashy stuff. It's like big, flashy and tacky.
1: Okay, what would she call her business, though? If you think you know, it's breakfast at bfbs.com. Online at forcesnews.com today, there's an in-depth look at the Saab Jazz 39 Gripen, the multi-role fighter jet that can land on roads. The PM has recommitted £8.4 billion into the UK's nuclear deterrent. And details on the US Air Force's premier fighter weapons evaluation exercise in Europe, Exercise Combat Archer.
0: Oh, that's a good name. And I know that we've been hearing it a lot in the news with Tanya recently, but Welsh Guards arriving in Cyprus, you can actually see footage of that online at forcesnews.com.

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9: Hey, it's Joe from Old School and Anthems, and we are crowning a Weekend Anthem right now. When was the last time you heard new music from KTB? It's been too long, right? So let's fix that. Our Weekend Anthem this week is her new collab with the mighty Jax Jones. Jax going on a kind of little bit of jungle energy on this. I'm here for it. It is absolutely soaked in summer vibes, and Katie's voice just comes through so, so beautifully in this. So we had to get it on the show this week. Our Weekend Anthem, Katie Bean, Jax Jones. It's called Last.

0: Just one of many absolute anthems you can hear with Joe Carden on Old School and Anthems tomorrow from 6 o'clock p.m. UK time. This is Cam and Danny at BFBS, the Forces Station. Good morning.
1: Good morning. Shall we wrap up today's Operation Occupation Alteration?
0: Let's do it, shall we? The TV presenter who was the original host of Big Brother and is a regular judge on The Masked Singer is going into selling those things essential to play tennis, soccer, rugby and loads of other sports. But what's she call a business?
1: I believe, are you looking for Davina McCall's balls?
0: I was looking for Davina McCall's balls, and they're hard to find. But, you know, if you search hard enough, I'm sure they'll become apparent. Right, and then you... Go on. You had a query yourself, didn't you?
1: Did I?
0: Yeah, I think so.
1: We were chatting about the singer of X's and O's. She started selling jewellery, but the really, really flashy stuff. Big, flashy and tacky, baby.
0: Is that L King's Blings?
1: Yeah.
0: Yep. Okay, perfect. Hey, on the way, we've got First Play Friday, which follows the news, which follows this from Silver Bumper.

0: Shall we
1: do the thing?
0: Yeah.
1: Let's do it.
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3: 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First Play Friday.
1: Oh, I hope it's a really good, like, uplifting tune. That's what we need on a Friday, isn't it?
0: It is, yeah, yeah, yeah, yeah, yeah.
1: Well, First Play Friday is from DOD, and I love this name. Izzy Bizzou.
0: There you go.
1: What a name. DOD, Izzy Bizzou. It's called Careful. You never know. It might end up on a Fresh New Music next week.
0: Oh, well, it's a strong start.
1: Yeah, it's got summer vibes. We're liking it.

0: is. Didn't realise there was going to be something at the end there. DOD, Izzy Bizzy, careful, it is First Play Friday.
1: Right, on the way very soon, we know that there's a massive exercise going on in Darwin, Australia. It's called Exercise Pitch Black 2026. There, covering it for BFBS, is Amy Casey. We'll catch up with her.
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1: This boogie is in my soul. This boogie is in my soul.
2: This is BFBS, the Forces Station. Good morning. You're on with Cam and Danny.
0: Yeah, and on the other side of the world, Exercise Pitch Black 2026 is taking place in Darwin in Australia. We've got 21 nations, over 100 aircraft and 2,500 serving personnel all on exercise. And there for us is our very own Amy Casey.
3: Hello.
2: Morning.
3: What, morning, team. Hope that you guys are doing well today. So as I said to you when we last caught up, it's not just about the things that are flying in the sky, all right? They look cool. They make a lot of noise and everybody's like, whoa, whenever we see like a fast jet or something fly past. But it's the people on the ground that enable these air assets to do their thing. And as you are all very aware, nobody can function unless they've got some food in their belly, and it's got to be good food. So the 21 nations here, that means there is 2,500 mouths to feed from right round the world, and that's three meals a day. And of course, we're all working shifts, so I say let's big up the chefs who have done a sterling job across Pitch Black. I caught up with Noah, who's flown all the way over from Canada.
4: I did 2 years of college for culinary school, paid for by the Canadian Armed Forces, and then after that I got posted to Trenton, Ontario. I've been in for 7 years now. It's been great.
3: What a great experience. They're going from school straight into that trade. Mm-hmm. I mean, that's a really good move, right?
4: It's fantastic. I got to learn a little bit of extra skills that I wouldn't have normally gotten through going to college. And then I grew up in Trenton. I got to go right back to my hometown and start cooking there. It was fantastic.
3: And so from Trenton to Darwin, here we sit underneath these lovely sunny blue skies. I mean, did you think that your journeys were going to take you this far?
4: I joined because I wanted to travel. I wanted to see the world. And this is like my first experience to get out of Canada. And it's been fantastic so far. Hot. Very hot.
3: I was going to say, I mean, we feel the heat and we're not in the kitchen. So, I mean, walk me through your day to day. Like, what time are you getting up and getting into the kitchen? What happens when you roll in?
4: All of us get up at 3:30 because we leave at 4:30. We have a half an hour drive from the accommodations to the base. We have to start our breakfast. We have to start our prep for the rest of the day. I'm in charge of the salad station at the moment, so it's a lot of cutting fruit, more fruit than I've ever cut in my life.
3: What differences have you noticed about the way that other nations work? Like, does someone like cut their tomatoes differently than you, and you're just like, whoa, hang on, stop.
4: Food preparation's the same,
3: right?
4: But the Aussies have a lot more fun with it. They're very fun. They're very like, they take it from like a food first kind of vibe. The British cooks are fantastic, and I heard that they're fantastic before coming out here, so I was excited to work with them as well.
3: And what's that experience been like working with the Brits?
4: It's been good. The accents are hard. The accents are very hard, but it's been fantastic. I've had a good time.
3: Have you had some banter? Is it quite easy to be around all these other nations in the kitchen?
4: We've meshed really well. I work with the Aussies, the Kiwis, and the Brits now. And we've been getting along really well. We've been hanging out outside of work, actually getting a chance to know each other. But like in the kitchen, we're so busy. Yeah. We are so busy. It's been very much like putting our nose down to work. But outside, we've been having a great time getting to know each other.
3: Oh, well, let's talk about that busyness, because 2,500 personnel from around the world, they all need three meals a day, you know, and they all are eating at different times. You know, you've got to make sure that that's all accommodated for. That's a big job that you've undertaken.
4: It's a lot. We have about four cooks on each shift, and on the kitchen that I'm working from, we're serving about 500 people. That's for breakfast, lunch, and dinner, like you said, but also salads and desserts and everything fresh, made day of. It's a lot of work, but like everybody's putting their heart into it. It's really nice.
3: Right. So there you go, guys. As you can hear, extremely busy, but doing a fantastic job. And I've got to tell you, the way that my trousers are fitting a little bit tighter than when I actually got here, The food is top drawer. Now, they've had the chance to actually get out and about and do some fun things as well, because those experiences, they'll remember them for the rest of their lives. So have a little listen about at what Noah took his team out to go and do.
4: One of the fun experiences we had while we were out here, I organized a jumping crocodile tour on the Adelaide River. We got all the Canadian contingency out together. We went on the cruise, saw crocodiles, baby crocodiles, hawks, which we didn't expect, the hawks coming out of the bushes. Yeah, it was so cool getting up close to the crocodiles, like almost like you could touch them, but you really shouldn't. But it was very cool.
3: And when you came back, you double checked everybody had the correct amount of arms and legs. No one had
4: put
3: their
4: hand
3: over the side.
4: We're pretty sure. Yeah, that would have been news.
3: Because that would have been on you.
4: That would have been
3: on me. You led that. So
4: I wasn't the highest rank there. I just got the tickets.
3: Brilliant. Well, you've done well, and I'm glad that you enjoyed it.
4: Thank you.
3: They've had a really good time. And out on the Adelaide River, the Jumping Croc Tour, can thoroughly recommend that. Now, Cammy, I know that because you obviously got Australian roots, let's face it, that's one of the best things about you.

0: They say that Australians are great at making chocolate. It's just they're some of the worst packages in the world. Their packaging is renowned for being faulty and coming undone all the time. Not necessarily for the radio, but should you catch up with Noah, the Canadian chef, again, just for my piece, I want to know, out of all the nations, who's the fussiest when it comes to, I'm not eating that. And I also want to know, out of all the chefs from different nations in the kitchen, is it like a Gordon Ramsay? Do the Brits swear the most? They're the two questions I would like to know for my own peace of mind.
1: Excellent. I'm going to guess on that. I'm going to go and find out because now I want to know.
0: There you go. Amy, thank you very much. And I think we'll catch up with you one final time on Monday morning.
1: Yeah. So what I was thinking, because I come on, I chat to you guys, we have a bit of a laugh and all the rest of it, but I need to know, are you actually listening to what's coming out, the stats, the facts, the information about Pitch Black and the time here on in Australia with the Royal Air Force? So I'm putting together a quiz for you two.
0: Mm-hmm.
1: So on Monday, I'm going to take you through the quiz, and whoever is victorious, not only will they have the great honor of saying that they were the king or queen of the Pitch Black pop quiz, but they also are the proud owners of a quarter of a block of Darley Rocky Road chocolate. Game on.
0: Prize ever.
2: I've never tried it. I'm up for this.
0: All right, even if it's just a quarter.
2: Yeah,
0: all right, okay. Amy Casey, out at Exercise Pitch Black 2026 in Darwin, Australia. Thank you so much.
1: Who?

0: on Friday Mornings Rewind, Robbie and Candy. This is Cam and Danny. Good morning. We've got an hour's worth of tunes from 1 year.
1: Yeah, and it's a good year. Apart from the Abbey Howe Pry, I don't think that we're going to like that very much.
0: The average house price in the United Kingdom in this year, £223,000. Now then.
1: Oh, in this year, it is now, that's what I call music, 81 to 83.
0: Okay, and what was the Abbey Pry? A low or B?
1: A loaf of bread?
0: Mm-hmm.
1: £1.20.
0: Oh, daylight robbery. What was the Abbey Pry of a pie, am I?
1: A pint of milk, what'd you say?
0: I don't know, 42p.
1: 46p.
0: Ooh, and the all-important, if I went down me low for a pie of lager, what would I be looking at paying?
1: If you went down your local for a pint of lager in this year, set you back £3.19.
0: Yeah, I'd take it. All right. Song number two from Tay-Tay.

0: And you know the story, don't you?
1: Go on.
0: Well, in this year, it was Tay-Tay who bought a house near her, at the time, boyfriend, Connor Kennedy. She spent $4.9 million on an oceanfront mansion. And they broke up a month later.
1: But I think she's learned over the years, just back off a little bit there, Tay-Tay. Just back off a little bit. Give a dude a little bit of room.
0: No, I think what she learned was go for a sports star. An athlete.
1: Yeah.
0: Yeah, go for an athlete.
1: That's the guy. Good old Trav. I'm warming to him. Gradually.
0: It's taking you a while.
1: It's taking me a while. I'll get there, I'm sure. This is Cam and Danny at BFBS, the Forcing Station, with an hour's worth of tunes from 1 year. So tunes continue with Alex Clare.
0: This one, Too Close. It was at the Microsoft advert. It was everywhere. Do you remember?
1: Yeah.
0: Made him famous. Still making money off it today.

0: It's Claire and Too Close, BFBS, the Forces Station.
1: Morning.
0: Morning, this is Cam and Danny. Shall we showcase our Rewound Rewind track?
1: Oh, I think we should.
0: All right, have a listen. It's a clip of a song that was released in this year, played backwards.
1: Oh.
0: Again.
1: Oh, I think that's really difficult. Don't you?
0: Yeah.
1: Mm-mm, that's not very fair for a Friday. It's a good tune, though.
0: It is. Oh, and we get to play it in full before the hour's out and the right way round as well.

0: Well, I can honestly say I have never heard that before, but I really, really like... Yeah, it's really good, that. That's Muse and Madness at BFBS, the Forces Station. Says Cam and Danny, good morning. We have got an hour's worth of tunes from the year that the British military integrated commercial off-the-shelf technology, including first-person shooter computer games and advanced simulation frameworks, into the Defence Academy of the UK for tactical training and decision support.
1: Right, say that one more time.
0: Basically, they introduced gaming as training into the military in this year. Yeah,
1: which we also delve into quite a bit in the podcast you can hear called The Lobby.
0: Okay, which dropped at midnight, didn't it?
1: Yes, yeah. Yes. This was also the year, got a few for you here, YOLO. Started hearing that a lot, became sort of like word of the year, phrase of the year. Call of Duty Black Ops 2 came out and we learned Gossip Girl's true identity when the show ended.
0: Okay.
1: And wasn't it dramatic?
0: I genuinely don't know. You keep telling me and I've got to watch it, haven't I?
1: You do. Oh, it's good. Yeah.
0: Okay. The tunes. Have we had any right answers on our Rewound Rewind tune?
1: I believe so.
0: All right. We'll recap it after this from Pink and Try.

0: This is BFBS, the Forces Station, with Pink and Try. It is Rewind. We have taken you back to a particular year. Any idea on it, it's breakfast at bfbs.com and Rewound, Rewind Tune. Are you ready for this?
1: Go on.
0: So we've had an email in from our Diane who's gone, oh, you know, we're in the office and Laura got it, shouted it out within seconds. Really, really impressive. I don't think it was Laura.
1: Why?
0: I think it was her son, Lucas, who's in the office with her today.
1: Oh, just that makes saying. Sense, yeah.
0: So they don't usually get it that quick. Well done, Lucas.
1: Okay, have a listen and see whether you can join the victorious. Any idea what tune that is? It's a clip of a song released in this year, played backwards. If you think you know what it is, breakfast at bfbs.com.

0: I'm right back in my zone.
1: There it is then, Wiley and Heatwave. A lot shorter than I remember from however many years ago it was. But I was so into that. I was just away in another world, not even watching the countdown.
2: We were both just with our heads,
1: Yeah, loving that. Wiley and Heatwave at BFBS, the Forces Station. This is Cam and Danny. With an hour's worth of tunes from the year that Obama won a second term in office as US President.
2: Zac Efron got YOLO tattooed on his hand.
1: Classic Efron. Yeah. It's Clefron. Clefron.
2: We also got the very first contactless cards. You could do just tappy-tappy.
1: Oh, yeah.
2: Yeah, that started in this year.
1: Are you ready for a huge clue?
2: Oh, go on.
1: It was the year that the Olympics were held in London.

0: 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You're on with Cam and Danny. You got a movie? Just one quote.
1: One Day More. There you go.
0: I volunteer as tribute.
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1: I mean, there were a few.
0: Line of Duty, yeah. 8 out of 10 Cats Does Countdown, that's all I've got.
1: I've got The Newsroom, Key and Peele, Call the Midwife and Veep. And the tunes continue with Example and Say Nothing.

0: Otto Knows, Million Voices on VFBS Rewind. Well done if you got the year. We were after 2012, but what was your movie?
1: My movie was Les Mis. What was your movie?
0: Hunger Games.
1: Of course, it was The Hunger Games. Who got our Rewound Rewind tune right?
0: Laura first, with Lucas and Diane.
1: And then loads of people.
0: Yeah,
1: fair
0: Hello,
1: play.
0: Hello, Pete.
1: Your mama can hum. Of course it was Rizzle Kicks.
0: Mama do.

Last night. It's Vamps and Last Night. Good morning. Welcome to your Friday. It's Neil on Breakfast for you today, right through until 10 o'clock. 13 minutes after 7. 13 minutes after 10 if you're in Aussie. We're going to get into your latest weather when we head over to the Met Office momentarily. We'll do that after another and 54.

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0: Let's get over to the Met Office for your latest weather with Chris this morning. Morning, Chris.
2: Morning.
0: How you doing?
2: Yeah, okay, here.
0: Oh, good, good. How's that weather looking today?
2: Yeah, it's going to be another fairly cold and icy start. It's going to be a few further snow showers around, particularly around the south and east. Maximum temperature getting up to around about 4 or 5 degrees. And if you go through the week overnight and the weekend, going to be generally large amounts of cloud around, but staying cold with a few further snow flurries.
0: Thank you very much, Chris. We will catch up with you again very soon.
2: Thank you.
0: Cheers, mate.
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0: That's Raw Bloods and Boilermaker. Right, hands up then this morning who has got a wry smile on their face at looking at the possibility of Infantino's FIFA world collapsing around his ear holes. I've never hidden the fact I cannot stand the guy. I mean, what is it about FIFA and corruption that you're hand in hand? So it looks like there are now three confederations from the footballing world, which would take the fact that he can't get enough votes to get his plan through now. So that has made me very cheery this morning.
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That's Lily Allen and Not Fair. Just gone 25 after 7 here in the Falklands, 25 after 10 in Asley. We're going to get into your Friday Fixture Fix, the one with a little twist where we check out the highlights on BFBS TV right across the weekend for you. Lot of sport coming your way today, and I'm happy to say Scottish Premiership is back on today. I've got my new top on. Just

0: Shaboozy at the bar song. Yeah, I got my new football shirt for the season. I don't always get them right at the very beginning of the season. I have to like them. And I don't always like my team's home shirts. Don't always like them, but I like this one. So I've had it straight away and sucked up the cost. Ugh. Football shirts and their cost. Oh, I mean, buying them for kids is just insane, I'm sure. But anyway, yeah, Scottish Premiership back underway today. But that's later. Commonwealth Games underway right now on BFBS Sports. Also underway, World Rally Championship, the Rally Finland, TNT Sports News Channel for that. 10:45 this morning, it's the women's Manchester Supergiants against Trent Rockets. That'll be on Sky Sports. The men game comes up at 2 o'clock between the same two sides. And the Scottish Premiership gets back underway this afternoon. Dundee United against Rangers, the first game. 3 o'clock coverage starts on BFBS Sport. Game kicks off at 4 o'clock. At 3:30, Lee Leopards against Wigan Warriors from the Betfred Super League. That'll be on BFBS Sport, BFBS Extra 2. And then 8 o'clock this evening, Chicago White Sox at the Tampa Bay Rays. A bit of baseball for you this evening on TNT Sports. Moving to Saturday then, Commonwealth Games gets underway at 4:30 a.m. and that'll be on BFBS Sport. The World Rally Championship continues 8:30 on TNT Sports. More Scottish Premiership football tomorrow on Sky Sports. Falkirk take on St Mirren at 10 a.m. Tour de France for women on TNT Sports at 10:30. Tranmere against Rochdale in the Carabao Cup from 10:45. That'll be on BFBS Extra 2. More Scottish Premiership as Aberdeen take on Hearts at 1:15 Saturday lunchtime on Sky Sports. 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And then it is Zone Fight Night on BFBS Sport. O'Leary against Chamberlain from 3 o'clock. And baseball action on Saturday evening is the New York Yankees at the Chicago Cubs. That'll be on TNT Sports from 8:15. Moving to Sunday then. 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St Johnstone take on Kilmarnock. 9:30 Sunday morning, Men's Pro Cycling Series, TNT Sports. The Tour de France for women continues from 10:30, also on TNT Sports. At 12 o'clock Sunday lunchtime, Hibs against Motherwell from the Scottish Premiership on Sky Sports. Got a friendly game for you on Sunday as well. BFBS Extra 2, Sunderland take on Wrexham from 12:55. New York Yankees at the Chicago Cubs. TNT Sport, the channel, 3:15 Sunday afternoon. That one getting underway. And then it's time for the Commonwealth Games closing ceremony happening on Sunday. That will be covered on BFBS Sport. That gets underway at 3:30 p.m. with the Boston Red Sox at the Los Angeles Dodgers. Wrapping up the highlights from your sporting coverage this weekend on BFBS TV. That will be at 8:15 on Sunday evening. And your channel is TNT Sports. The next feature fix for you will be around this time on Monday morning.
1: 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Check out the Fixture Fix with Neil Moore. Same time tomorrow.

That's Texas. On a little lover. £130 up for grubs today. And the breakfast three. We just needed to identify our mystery sound. We know the song. We know the voice. Just the sound troubling you right now. We will give you a chance to hear that just after 8 o'clock. Also, it's the final section connection from the dental team today. That's coming up around 8.

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We're about to find out what the brand new BFBS track of the week is after Ellie Goulding. Gotta get-

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0: Right, we have a result for you. Do you know what the that cycling event is on BFBS Sport right now from the Commonwealth Games at the moment? The one where they go slow for a period of time. I always just makes me laugh. I don't know why. It's like, go as slow as possible, and then they go really fast. What's that all about? Right then, let's get into your fresh new music. I was going off on a tangent there for a tiny second. In fourth place this week, Flo, Remedied Reason. 16% of the vote. Sam Smith featuring Two City Chorus, Oh Mother, 22% of your votes. Cat's Eye in second place, Animal, 29% of your votes. If you did vote in this week's poll, thank you very much. BFPS.com/music is the place to make a note of. Out in front, 34% of the vote, Chasing Status featuring Jay Hus and Ira. 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

0: 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Climb and conquer.
1: So the countdown's on to our big BFBS Big Salute Day for 2026. 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In 2026, the BFBS Big Salute has supported the Borough Foundation, supporting physical and psychological well-being, Elysium, Stepway, the Rees Foundation. 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So if you've got a plan, let us know. 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

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But do get in touch with us here at BFBS in the Falklands. We'd love to hear what your plans are. And you never know, we might get involved as well. Helping us raise money for the Big Salute. Coming up, 8th of October will be our big day this year. What do you fancy climbing? Breakfast 3 on the way. Also, the final section connection from the Dental Centre this week. We'll do that around 8.30. We're going to get up to the news with Rochelle after The Cure. Friday, I'm in love.

World-renowned climber and former Royal Marine Nirmal Pooja is among 10 people feared missing after an avalanche on the Pakistan border. Here's Sue Sharp.

31st of July. I can't believe it's August tomorrow. Flight details on the way, plus breakfast 3 inbound. This is Echo Valley, great things.

0: Echo Valley from 1995, that is Great Things. Just coming up to 10 after 8 in Portland, 10 after 11 in Aussie.
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0: So, phase 2 check-in and board through is now complete. That closed at 8 o'clock this morning. I think I said yesterday, I'm still getting used to these new timings for the air bridge. Whilst Project Mace is ongoing, the resurfacing of Prize's runway. So, everybody should be safely tucked up in the terminal right now for a departure of 11 o'clock this morning. Getting back at East Midlands Airport, 9 o'clock tomorrow morning. Also got the LATAM flight details for tomorrow as well. LA 895 expected to arrive here at 1:02 tomorrow afternoon, with 896 departing at 2:02, an hour later. Your check-in for the LATAM flight tomorrow is getting underway at 11 a.m. Passengers must arrive at the commencement of check-in, and failing to do so could mean you are refused embarkation. So making sure, if you are getting on the next LATAM flight tomorrow, you are in the terminal, in the queue, by 11 o'clock in the morning.
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0: That's a Friday tune, right? That's the original, and I love your baby. BFBS. Shall we get into the breakfast three for today?
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2: Right now.
1: The breakfast three.
0: Right, we now know what this is. So we've put you out your misery on that one. Well, Trina did. She guessed it this week. It's the mystery song from The Breakfast 3. The Sulking Poet from Blossoms. And we also know what this is.
3: Stand in front of the mirror and go, Peter Pan.
0: Now, that was sussed out a couple of weeks ago now by Tigger. Lily Collins was the mystery voice. What we don't know yet, and which is why the prize fund total now stands at £130. It's the mystery sound. Are you listening carefully to see if we can have a go at it today? Here you go. Any ideas what that mystery sound might be? That is standing between you and £130. I voucher you can spend at the West Door, at MPC, or in Stanley, Capstan Gift Shop, Electrical Shop in Stanley. And you can also use it for a Penguin Travel Experience. Any ideas? Now, there are a rule or two. You've got to get your entry in by 9 o'clock this morning, all right? 9 o'clock, please, is the time. And you get one go per day. Just the one go per day, and I must have all three answers in your email, please. So make sure you put Lily Collins down, Sulking Poet Blossoms down. Make sure that goes in your email. Make sure that's the start of your email, and then put your guess for this mystery noise. Let the games begin. You got till 9 o'clock.
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0: Taylor Swift, I Knew It, I Knew You. 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

That's Rudimental, Karen Harding, bring me joy. Just gone 25 after 8 here in the Falklands. 25 after 11 in Aussie. We're about to get into our section connection for today on the way after Stormzy and Ray.

0: So the Section Connection is that little part of the day where we let you take charge of a tune. If you get all your section together, we'll come around and record you introducing your songs. Now, we have it sorted for the next couple of weeks. It's the Med Centre next week and the week after. They got a lot of people in the Med Centre, so we've got 2 weeks' worth coming up from the Med Centre. Now, all of this week, apart from Monday, where it was Alfie from ASD, but every other day this week, it has been the lovely people from the Dental Centre. And today's song is picked by Gemma, and it's a song that always makes me hungry. And how very apt. Something that you eat being picked by something from the dental center. Shall we get into it?
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4: Hi, I'm Gemma, the receptionist at the dental center. My song is Chicken Fried by Zac Brown.

fried chicken. See, now I'm hungry and I'm thirsty. Cold beer on a Friday night. Yep, can't complain about that. It's your Section Connection tune for today. Final one from the Dental Centre team. Gemma, thank you very much for picking that one. If you want to get your section involved, fi@bfbs.com. If you've got five, great. If you've got more than five, even better. We can do that too. If you've got less than five, we can figure it out. So do get in touch with us and we will get you up to either come to us or we'll come to you and record you introducing your songs. Next week and the week after, it is the choices of the Med Centre. So I'll be sharing one of those with you on Monday and then I'll be handing them all over to Tom for the rest of the time because he's back next week.

0: was Faber's Nightclub in the 80s. 30 West 21st Street was its famous location in Manhattan, although that wasn't his only location. And if you've ever watched the movie Desperately Seeking Susan, there's a disco scene in that movie that's actually recorded in that club. Yeah, I'm full of useful information like that, and occasionally it bubbles to the surface. I'm sure that'll probably make your day, right?
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0: 12 in. As you keep those guesses coming in on the breakfast free, we'll do a recap of the entries so far today. £130 up for grabs if we get a winner today. Got till 9 o'clock to get your entry in today. Now, last week, one of Europe's most prestigious agricultural events took place at Booth Wells. The Royal Welsh Show attracts over 250,000 visitors across... Well, I think that's actually... to 25,000 visitors across 4 days, and it's the opportunity for the military to showcase a range of opportunities available as well. Toby Pickard spoke to one member of the Royal Navy at the show.
1: Hi, my name's WO1 Rob Govier.
2: And could you just tell us a bit more about the importance of why the Royal Navy are here today?
1: So probably in Booth Wales you couldn't get any further away from the sea, however it's really important to get across to not just the public but the dignitaries and the politicians that attend this show, that maybe as an island nation, you know, we've become a little bit sea blind, and it's good to get across, you know, how the Royal Navy protects some of the critical infrastructure that we've got leaving our shores, and to get really important information across them, to just help them understand, you know, that, you know, 50% of all our food comes in via the sea. You know, 97% of all our data isn't up there in the cloud. The cloud's underneath the sea, and it's great to get that messaging across to the people that are visiting us and see them walking away, you know, a little bit better informed.
2: And we've heard there's about 250,000 visitors on site this week. Why is that important, especially given a lot of those are young people?
1: Well, it's just a breadth of engagement, you know, from the young to the old. Like I said, you know, you've got people from all walks of life that come to visit the show. So it really does give us a broad outreach to deliver that message into so many different people.
2: And can you tell us a bit more about what's on display here today?
1: So we've got a number of things on display. So we're doing some STEM education. So the Cartesian diver, you know, what makes a ship float? What makes something sink? So that's pretty good. The educators love that, and the children love that. And then on display, you know, we've got things like the boat behind me, and how the first Sea Lord is striving to take the Navy to the next level by fully embracing technology and autonomy.
2: And so with that, looking forward to the future, what do the next 5, 10, 15 years look like for the Royal Navy?
1: Well, the first Sea Lord's got a vision, you know, that he shared with us all, and we're very much striving at the moment for a fleet which is supported by autonomous vehicles. You know, let's embrace technology and let's always keep one step ahead of our adversaries.
2: And so what's been the most exciting thing that visitors have been getting involved with when they've come to visit your stand this week?
1: So the STEM stuff is always a big hit, generally because it contains water and it's been incredibly hot while we've been here, to see things like our compressed air rocket launcher, you know, where 2 A4 pieces of paper and some sellotape, and the children are able to see you know, something that they've built themselves go higher than a tree. We can have a conversation about aerodynamics, engineering, design. So hopefully we're inspiring, you know, maybe not the next generation of sailors, but the next generation of people that want to get involved in the maritime sector and in defence.
2: And so obviously this is the agricultural show. Why is it important that you build those relationships with the farming community?
1: Well, it's really important to understand that, you know, 50% of all the food that we consume in this country comes in via the sea and it's imported. That doesn't make us very resilient as an island nation. So to, you know, if we can get that point across to maybe some of the political figures that visit us, and we can address that and make it a little bit easier for the farming community, then hopefully if things do go horribly wrong and the Suez Canal is closed and ships have to take an extra 3-week, you know, tour on the Horn to get to us, which means that food prices go up, you know, the shelf life of food is decreased, making them understand that hopefully means that our farming community are producing a lot more and we've become more resilient as an island nation.
0: Warrant Officer Rob Govier, MBE, speaking to BFBS, the Forces Station, at the Royal Welsh Show. This is Samba, My Body Isn't Ready, Breakfast 3 next. It's the

0: and my body isn't ready.
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2: Right here.
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2: Right now.
1: The Breakfast Three.
0: Right, we are playing The Breakfast Three today. And you're trying to identify this. Any ideas what that might be? Well, Liz has gone with wiping fabric. Incorrect, I'm afraid, Liz. Relly has gone with cutting an onion or cabbage or some form of veg. Also incorrect. Jody went with that as well. Jody's gone with cutting a cabbage. So no, it's not cutting a cabbage, I'm afraid. Someone using a lint roll. That is a suggestion from Terry this morning. Somebody using a lint roll. That, I'm afraid, is also incorrect. So, how are we doing? We've got an answer. Oh, yes. Mark has had a go as well. So, Mark, what did you go with today? Ripping papers or a wrapper? Or wrappers, you know, like maybe a chocolate or sweet wrapper, perhaps. What do you think? Ripping papers or wrappers? Nope, that is also incorrect. So the guesses we've had in today, wiping fabric, cutting an onion or cabbage, chopping a cabbage, same thing, ripping papers or wrappers, someone using a lint roll, all incorrect answers on The Breakfast Three. We know the song, Blossoms, the Sulking Poet. We know the voice, Lily Collins. But we still don't know this mystery sound. You've got 7 minutes to get your entry in today. fi@bfbs.com. If we don't get it correct today, you know the deal. We'll roll it over to Monday. Add another £10 to that prize fund total, which will take it up to £140 on Monday. Latest news on the way. Olivia Rodrigo is going to take you to that after Teddy Swims. This is The Door.

Ella Kay, and I love it, I love it, I love it. Before that, The Killers, Somebody Told Me. So we've rolled over the breakfast three to Monday, £140. Trina, I did get your email in, but you've gone for something that we've already discounted when somebody else guessed wipers, windscreen wipers on a frosty window. But thanks for having a go. So that is definitely not the right answer. So we will go again on Monday morning. Now, after a cold and icy start today, occasional and mainly light snow and wintry showers in the south and east, dry and rather cloudy in the northwest, a few bright spells in the afternoon, gentle winds, increasing moderate to fresh, with a high today of expected temperature of 5 degrees. Tonight, the odd light snow shower remains possible in the south and east, otherwise dry, cold and cloudy, with a moderate to fresh breeze. Overnight lows of -3, and there's a moderate risk of restrictions on the Stanley Road due to ice this morning. However, that will obviously recede as the morning goes on. And for Azzy, good afternoon. Cloudy with the odd shower during the morning today, but that's all done and dusted now. A few sunny spells developing during the afternoon. Highs of 27 with a moderate breeze. And your outlook for the weekend, a mix of sunshine and cloud through the weekend with a chance of showers during the morning and overnight. Highs 26 to 27, a moderate breeze accompanying you right across the weekend.

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0: Perfect Me.
1: Who's ready for the weekend then?
0: Well, it doesn't officially start, until I lay down my weekend mic drop, which is on the way. We're about 20 minutes away from it this week. It's a tune that I'm going to share with you that the rest of the force as well get to hear on Saturday night in Club Culture. It's a track that originally came out in 1966. Now, I'm not sure that's the oldest track that I've had remixed for the weekend mic drop, but it's certainly up there. So standing by for that. More details on the way very soon. If you need to have a chat with the police here at MPC, this afternoon is your opportunity. Every Friday from 1 o'clock there in the Oasis Cafe, it is the weekly community police and coffee afternoon. You can take a short break, grab a brew, piece of cake, pop along, voice any concerns, talk to the team and get any support or advice if you need it. 76652 is the number to call if you'd like to find out more details about that. If you fancy a trip into Stanley this weekend, the MOD weekend shuttle bus happens on Saturdays and Sundays. It generally leaves 12 fac. It's £15 per person return trip. It can take up to 8 to 16 passengers. Now, you really must book this in advance. And you must do it by Friday midday. So you've got just over a couple of hours if you want to get yourself booked onto the welfare bus into Stanley on Saturday or Sunday. How you do that is by contacting Penguin Travel. And that's penguin.travel@fic.co.fk. Or you could give them a ring on 27632. That's plus 500-27632 if you'd like to make the most of the weekend shuttle bus in to Stanley.
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0: struggling to make things right. That's how a superhero learns to fly.
1: That's the script. And superheroes. Before that, MK featuring Bobby Bascom with Zone. Got your weekend cinema check on the way. Plus, the weekend mic drop is almost upon us.

0: here's a London double-decker bus. In fact, here are 24 of them. Since 2021, we've saved the equivalent space of 24 buses worth of landfill just by recycling our rubbish at MPC. Cans, cardboard and plastic are shipped back to the UK, and glass is recycled locally into building aggregate. 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Separating your rubbish into the right bins really does make a difference. 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
2: Right then, tonight at the Phoenix, Spider-Man, Brand New Day. Moana live on Saturday, and on Sunday it is The Odyssey. The Travellers, Yumi and Tuscany tonight, closed on Saturday, Finding Emily on Sunday. 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On Saturday, Toy Story at 12, Masters of the Universe at 3, Spider-Man, A Brand New Day at 7. 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
1: Weekend mic drop. I'm ready for the
0: weekend. So then, let's get into your weekend mic drop for this week. Firstly, though, checking out what's coming your way on BFBS Forces Station Saturday afternoon and evening. Are you ready for that? We have a slight change. It is Jess Bracey looking after things for JC, who's gone off on leave. So he will be looking after things for you Saturday. She will be looking after things for you Saturday afternoon from 2 till 6. Joe Carden from 6 until 9 before Club Culture takes charge 9 o'clock on Saturday evening. So then, as always, on Saturday night, I like to, you know, roll around, give you some very big tunes, house and trance, get you in that Saturday evening mood. And big new house tracks this coming week from who? Sugar Star, Ben Banjo and Field and Paul Lyons, Wigfield, Love Foundation, UK and Rocco, Lino DJ and Aidan Hammond as well. And some big trance tracks coming up this week from Basil O'Glue, Marcus Schultz, Mathame and Bon, Aniva, Carla Casanova, Daniel Wanroy, Richard Rand meets Andre Visa and Kay Stone, Slinky and Jason Naughty, and Sanin with Flower Stasia. Yeah, you know, just to keep you all together for your Saturday night. Are you ready for that? Plus, a brand new remix of a classic tune from Alex Moore featuring Sylvia Toston as well. And the track that is my weekend mic drop for you this week. Originally from 1966. I know, that's an old one. It's been remixed and it's been redone by Vandalux, who is an originally born DJ from Vancouver, now lives in San Francisco. He has remixed Marvin Gaye's Nightlife.
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by Vandalux, who goes by the real name of Evan White. So I said he was a DJ. I kind of did him a little bit of a disservice, really. He's a multi-instrumentalist, a

It's Queens of the Stone Age, no one knows. How's it going? Happy Friday. It's the 31st of July. Lydia Tester in for Hatch today. Glad to be here with you. Got that Friday feeling. Hope you do too. If not, we are going to get there together. Hi, if you're around the UK. Hello, Falklands. Hello, Gibraltar. Hi, if you're in the Middle East. Hope you're well. Hope you're good. Hope you're having a good day. Whatever's been going on so far. Still to come, brand new Gracie Abrams on the way for you. Some Dasher coming up. Throwing it back with a little bit of Janet Jackson as well. Also, earlier on, your track of the week was announced on Totally Connected, but you'll be hearing it again very shortly. Right now, though, Zara Larsson, Ain't My Fault.

Now that was Zara Larsson, Ain't My Fault. And listen, look, we're all human, we make mistakes. And if you're wondering why Zara Larsson sounded so weird before, it's because it was actually Wiz the MC and Bees and Honey with Show Me Love. Hey, it's Friday and it's just kind of the kind of day I'm having, I think. But I do know this next one. It's the latest from Gracie Abrams, Look at My Life.

So good from Gracie Abrams, Look at My Life. Now over in Gibraltar, shout out to the CST Summer Young People Programme. Today they are having their last training day with the Leeds Rugby Rhinos Rugby Training. Did I say that correctly? I don't think I did, but have a fantastic last day. I hear the week's been fantastic and I'm sure we'll be hearing way more about it on BFBS Gibraltar very soon.

Dasha and Austin. It's here on BFBS, the Forces Station. Now, let me tell you about Daily Dits. 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For Snooze on the way after Janet Jackson and Together Again.

0: 50 Cent in the club. It's playing on BFBS, the Forces station. It never sounds that natural coming out of my mouth when I say it like that. It's Lydia Tester with you, filling in for Hatch today. Hope you're good. Happy Friday. It's the 31st of July, nearly into August, officially into summer holidays, no less. Still to come, Silver Bumpers on the way, some Arctic Monkeys, Ariana Grande coming up for you as well. But first...
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0: So all this week, you have been voting for your fave track from our fresh new music tunes. 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And you would have heard on Totally Connected, if you were tuned in earlier, that Chasen Status was your winner this week with 34% of the vote. Chasen Status featuring Jay Huss and Ira with their tune Disgruntled. So here it is, your track of the week.
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Silver Bumper, and on tonight it's on BFBS, The Forces Station. Still to come, some Arctic Monkeys on the way, Ella Langley as well. Right now, Ariana Grande, who today has released album number 8, Petal. We already know two tracks which came out today, Petal and Hate That I Made You Love Me. Have you had a chance to listen to the new stuff? I mean, this one didn't come out that long ago, from 2024. It's Yes And.

It's the Arctic Monkeys. Don't sit down because I moved your chair. Now, how are you loving BFBS TV and radio? 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If you could share your opinions, you could be in with a chance to win some online shopping vouchers. 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Get yourself entered into that prize draw.

Massive Attack, Unfinished Symphony. It's Lydia Tester with you. Forces News is coming up very shortly with the latest headlines for you. And then we have The Weeknd on the way, both figuratively and literally, featuring Daft Punk with I Feel It Coming. It's all on the way after Ella Langley and Choosing Texas.

0: Alex Warren and Passenger. Before that, The Weeknd and Daft Punk with I Feel It Coming. 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
1: That Alex Warren song, that actually might be his most upbeat song yet. I love it.
0: Hello, how you doing? Happy Friday. It's the 31st of July. Lydia Tester with you for the next hour. Been filling in for Hatch today. Still to come, some Teddy Swims on the way from you. Also, that new one from Slater, Dance. I really, really can't get enough of it. I'm absolutely loving it. And we're going to be catching up with our Ashley Paul a little bit later on from Colchester, as he is over at an event marking 25 years of 16 Air Assault Brigade Combat Team. It sounds like it has been a great day already, and I'm excited to find out what's been going on since we last heard from him. So that'll be coming up a little bit later on as well. Right now, though, some Miley Cyrus for you. It's Used to Be Young.

It's Miley Cyrus, used to be young. We might be getting some new Miley Cyrus music soon. She has signed to a new record label. Let's keep our fingers crossed for that one. If you're over in Estonia, what's going on this weekend? Well, let me tell you, you've got your Brazilian Jiu-Jitsu Club running tonight and tomorrow night from 7:30 until 9 p.m. And that is open to all. Everyone is welcome at the Estonian Sports Gym. And on Sunday morning, 11 a.m., there is church service happening at the Tapa Camp Chapel.

Slater and Dance. That song is so good. That's up there with my fave at the moment. It's Lydia Tester with you, filling in for Hatch today. Happy Friday. We've still got some Fatboy Slim on the way, some Blink 182 coming up for you as well. We're going to be catching up with Ashley Paul very shortly as well, after the Stone Roses and Waterfall.

0: the Stone Roses and Waterfall. It's right here on BFBS, the Forces Station. Now we're heading over to Colchester, where we join lovely Ashley Paul. Hello, Ashley.
1: Afternoon, Lydia. I'll be honest, it did sound like I was on hold just then. So we had a little chat before, and then the Stone Roses just came in, and I thought either Lydia's really good at singing or that's the track playing out. But I was just having a little boogie here.
0: You know me, I sound exactly like the Stone Roses. Ashley, what's been going on today?
1: Oh, it has been a huge day and still is in Colchester. So it all started this morning around about 10 o'clock as we had the ceremony, the parade, everything get underway to mark the unveiling of the Colchester Airborne Soldier statue. So what it's doing is it's marking 25 years of the parachute regiment having been in Colchester. Mm-hmm. Now, it's not quite 25 years. We are in 2026, but plans got in the way, operational, etc., that meant that they basically pushed it to this year. But it was well worth the wait. I mean, this unveiling, there was dignitaries from Colchester City. There was lots of military personnel representing, because the whole point of this statue is it's put at the ceremonial entryway to the garrison. And Merville Barracks, the garrison here, have gifted it to the city of Colchester. And it is impressive. It's a six foot four life-size bronze statue of a para in full kit who is standing proudly sort of looking over the garrison and over the city of Colchester. So that all happened. And then just to carry on celebrating, and you can probably sound hear by my voice, I've been celebrating a lot today. we've had a fete. So it's kind of a family's day style fete that's been on the garrison cricket pitch, which I know sounds very quintessentially English. Oh yes, over on the cricket pitch. But there is all of the regiments here. Everybody on, you know, from inflatables. We just had the Airborne Riders, which are a display team of motorcyclists who are all veterans. They've just done a lap round and got a hugest round of applause. Before that, we also had the Red Devils parachute display team. They did a jump straight here into the cricket pitch. I mean, I was pretty much in the smoke. I was that close to them. And one moment, I think, from today that's going to sum it up is I was stood watching the Red Devils and someone behind me who said, there is no better sight, is there? Aww. And this was just as a Red Devil came down with the Union Jack. And it's the largest Union Jack flag that any parachute display team in the world uses. They have to use a tandem, like rope and things for it.
0: Wow.
1: And just seeing that sight, I mean, it was, yeah, it's got goosebumps on already just kind of talking about it.
0: Oh, Ashley, it sounds like it's been such a great day, a fantastic way to start the weekend, no less, as well. I hear that you've been cheekily uploading it to socials. Do you want to tell us where we can find it?
1: Yeah, so at BFBS Colchester over on Facebook. So we were at the unveiling and Peter, who does the afternoon show, who's also on air at the moment, he got a video of the unveiling. And I was like, Peter, quick, get it on Facebook. We'll be first. And because there were so many people in one spot, the signal was rubbish. So Peter, credit to him, ran half a mile to go and get signal to get it uploaded. But it was well worth it because it's just such a stunning video and all of that hard work everyone's put in. It's been brilliant. And it's also been like live radio this afternoon in terms of interactive, because Peter's on air. We've got the show playing out for the whole of the fete. And I'm going around chatting to people, getting a few interviews, then sending them to Peter. Peter's then doing a quick bit of magic, radio magic, and playing them out. The amount of times I've caught myself today going, oh, it's me. I can hear myself.
0: Oh, brilliant. Well, then we need to get over to BFBS Colchester on Facebook so that you can check out that video before everyone's uploading it. Ashley, thank you so much for joining us.
1: No worries. Enjoy your afternoon.
0: Thank you.

It's Hugel, Emil Angel and Ultranate with Moving to the Sun. Literally, just as we were hanging up the phone there, Ashley was like, oh, quick, the Red Devils are on the esports rig. So keep your eyes peeled on FPS Colchester's Facebook for that one as well. It sounds like they're having a fantastic day over there. Okay, still to come, we've got some Tame Impala on the way for you, some Blink-182 coming up as well. Right now, let's get Will Young on. It's Jealousy.

It's Will Young and Jealousy. I love a bit of Will Young. He always did good things to me. One time we were on holiday, on a family holiday when I was way younger, and we were on a boat and my mum was convinced that the person in front of us was Will Young. Safe to say, spoiler alert, it actually wasn't. But it did, you know, it did look like him. So, you know, fair enough. Everyone's got a doppelganger. Doppelganger here and there is what I was trying to say. If you're over in the Falkland Islands, one for you. Saturday morning, your park run is on. Okay, it starts at 9:30. If you are interested, you register for park run online if you haven't before. Register for Long Dun Gym by signing the park queue form available from the gym. And the first timer's brief is at 9:20. So if you've gone before, go for 9:30. If it's your first time, head there 10 minutes prior. And you can walk, run, jog, or you can even volunteer at it as well and cheer the people on. That's probably what I'd be best for. I found out today that my ankles are a bit weak, so we won't go into that right now. That's for another day. But there you go. Go and join in. That is on Saturday. Tame Impala and Jenny, it's Dracula.

The small things. It's BFBS, the Forces Station. You're listening to Lydia Tester with you today. It's so close to the weekend. It's so exciting. Have you got big plans? Are you taking it chill? Are you trying something new? I have decided to try a new hobby this weekend. And this is just a reminder, mainly to me, but to you as well. To start a hobby, you don't have to be fantastic at that hobby. Who knew? You don't have to be perfect at something that you've never done before. So, you know, if you fancy giving something new a go, let this be some motivation for you. I'm going to have a go at pickleball. I'll be reporting back and letting you know how it goes. I've been Googling the rules. It's very confusing. Another 54 Ultra and talk to you.

Another and 54 Ultra with Talk to You. That song's an absolute banger, by the way, but I just can't unhear the like football version, which is like, let me talk to Jude, score us a goal or two. And it's ruined for me. Well, not ruined, but you know, that's all I can hear now. Speaking of football, it sounds like it's going to look very different very soon with all this stuff going on. I mean, someone's going to have to write a new instant classic of a song if people decide to boycott FIFA. It's all going on. It's all going on, honestly. Now, if you're over in Salisbury Plain this weekend, in Tidworth, more like, to be more specific, it is the Stand Easy Veterans UK Veterans Club. It's happening Saturday 10 a.m. to midday at the Ram in Tidworth. This is free for veterans, serving personnel and partners if you want to head along. It's Fatboy Slim right here, right now.

That song is too good. Fatboy Slim, right here, right now. Well, that's it for me. Forces News is on the way for you. George Ryland's got your company next. Have a fantastic rest of your Friday. Fantastic weekend. Catch up with you so soon. It's Hayley Steinfeld and Zed. We're starving.

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What comes next will be marvelous.

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2: A former funeral director, Robert Bush, is beginning a 20-year prison sentence.